0: 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We will be temporarily out of service returning equipment to the floor at St. Joseph West.
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0: 9542.
1: County, be advised, number 41 Commerce Drive has been having alarm issues. Per the EC, they were going to have the alarm company come out and do an inspection. That said, 9524, continue with your discretion. 9514 will continue for investigation.
0: 9514 is clear. They've been having physical alarm issues. The company should be out to do testing. 24 to continue with their discretion. Looks like they're calling in right now. I will give you the update.
1: That's clear. 9514 will continue for investigation. To confirm.
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0: Callie, we spoke with the EC on scene. There are no confirmed hazards. EC stated the alarm company will be out tomorrow morning for re-inspection. The alarm will be in test mode for the rest of the evening. 9514 is back in service.
1: 9514, go ahead.

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Sit case. Mystic Village Condos. At 2306 Gascony Drive. Cross streets are Rue Grand Drive. 1918.

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Motor vehicle accident or injuries. At Highway N and Motherhead Road. Cross streets or Highway N and Motherhead R. 8712. Motor vehicle accident or injuries. At Highway N and Motherhead Road. Cross streets or Highway N and Motherhead R. 1921.

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At 1147, Technology Drive. Cross streets are Weldon Spring Road. 1933. ID 134, residential alarm, Spring Hill, at 871 Malloy Drive. Cross streets are VMP. 9134, residential alarm, Spring Hill, at 871 Malloy Drive. Cross streets are VMP. 1933.

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Elmwood Manor. At 912, Penrose Lane. Cross Street Sir North Duchenne Drive. 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Chest pain. Elmwood Manor. At 912, Penrose Lane. Cross Streets are North Duchenne Drive. 1949.

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Boulevard Senior Living of St. Peter's. At 500, Bluffstone Circle Unit 2008. Cross streets are South Old Highway 94. 87:24 and 95:64. Commercial alarm. Boulevard Senior Living of St. Peter's. At 500, Bluffstone Circle. Unit 2008. Cross streets are South Old Highway 94. 1950.

0: 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We're responding to Penrose.
1: 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Units responding 912 Penrose Lane.
2: 311, we're in route to progress.
1: 311, in route progress. Units responding 912 Penrose Lane. 87-year-old female, correction, 87-year-old male with chest pain. He was released from the hospital today with fluid in his heart. Yes, I've since.

3724, 9564, calling Wilson Senior Living, 500 Wilson Circle, apartment 2008. Caller, see, there's a smoke detector sounding in her room. No smoker, fire. Sure.

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0: 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Cross streets are Pine Creek Drive and Timber Trace Court. 9824, 9806, Medic 412, Medic 451, and 9650. 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At 101, 111 Timber Trace Crossing. Cross streets are Pine Creek Drive and Timber Trace Court. 2011.
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0: 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At 101, 111 Timber Trace Crossing. Cross streets are Pine Creek Drive and Timber Trace Court. 9606. Motor vehicle accident multiple injuries. At 101, 111 Timber Trace Crossing. 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
1: Do you want us to go ahead and start air to confirm double amputation by TV?
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1: Right.
2: 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So far, go ahead and send them.
1: Can I say?
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1: My years are just 1,000 years if you call it on. Timber Trace crossing near Timber Trace Drive. Timber Trace involved one vehicle has six children, and the children appear to be uninjured. PD is on TV, confirmed there's an unannounced fever with a double amputation.

huge responding temperature Charleston. For PD, there's a slow zone above the femoral artery, double amputation. They are having difficulty getting tourniquet on.

0: 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We'll be rolling that direction in case needed.
1: 411, that's clear.

0: Unit responding to Timber Trace. A Twitter application at this time with 127-year-old female, double amputation, exposed bone, a valve to femoral artery, PD's having difficulty applying a tourniquet, multiple juvenile patients, unknown injuries.
1: 9605, can you confirm how many
0: ambulances
1: we have now?
0: We have three at this time, 411, 412, and 451.
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1: 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Survival and air vac have both declined due to weather. Arc 6 is checking weather at this time at a 20-minute ETE. Correction, 28-minute ETE.
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At 501 East Pierce Boulevard. Cross streets are Ash Street and North Locust Street. Medic 421. Move up. Scat Station 41. At 501 East Pierce Boulevard. Cross streets are Ash Street and North Locust Street. 2020.

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1: 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On his left stretcher, going in the stretcher right now.
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1: 9610, County. I'm westbound 70 at Lake St. Louis with blood.
0: Westbound 70 at Lake St. Louis with blood.
2: 9640, northbound 61 at Winslow Parkway. I am 4 minute ETA.
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0: 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You want to know where my first CC is at with what, please?
1: I'm 605, 9650 out of service in Austin, Mercy. 9640 is northbound 61 at Granville at the time.
2: 605-9640. 9640.
0: If you want to get facing southbound, just hit the shoulder, I'll stop. We can grab your blood.
2: Clear, I am exiting at Pine Hill, southbound momentarily.
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3: To 412, if you can't exit Winslow Parkway, I will meet you and we can jump back on the highway.
2: That's clear, I'm approaching Winslow Parkway now.
4: I'm northbound 61. I will proceed to the scene.

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Medic 241. Fall not dangerous. Bandanas, St. Peter's. At 4155, Veterans Memorial Parkway. Cross streets are Cave Springs Boulevard. Medic 241. Fall not dangerous. Bandanas, St. Peter's. At 4155, Veterans Memorial Parkway. Cross streets are Cave Springs Boulevard. 2047.

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1: Connie, we got a large two-story commercial structure not shown from the exterior. 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We'll have East Airland Command. 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
0: 9514 is on scene in command. 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
0: 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We're going to head to the Delta side of the building for investigation. 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

is responding. 233 Arpan Alley. He's 3-year-old male. For the conscious, not alert. Lethargic with headache and vomiting. They called the after-hours nurse line, and they were advised to go to the ER.

0: 9606 to command.
1: Go ahead.
0: EMS has obtained 4 pediatric refusals. We transported 1 pediatric patient, and I obtained 1 adult refusal.
1: Command's clear on your count. Thank you. County from command, were you clear direct? I-14, and then remain level 1 safety, please.
2: We can do that.
3: And they've transported 1 pediatric patient.
0: Clear. Thank you, sir.

0: 在南大郭新军。
1: Poor thing, the maintenance is in the back. They just shut off the water to the riser that they think is feeding that sprinkler.
0: That's clear, thank you. I've got an all clear throughout the 7-7. I'm heading to the Delta Status building. I'll meet you there.
1: That's clear.
2: Huge signs out there. Entry information in your notes. All of us have been charging here on Tuesday. Charges such as receiving return of 6 hours. And we recommend to go to children.

0: 看那个佛经在上。
1: Johnny, that's clear. I just made a face to face. It's 9134. I released 9134 from the scene. We do have an active sprinkler head going off. I believe you've accessed heat. We're going to remain on scene. We have power cut to the building. And we are going to try to silence this alarm panel.
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0: County Medic 411. Medic 411, just confirming, are you heading back to quarters?
1: Yes, we'll be heading back to quarters.
0: That's clear, thank you. County Medic 421.
2: Okay, Medic 411, could you put us out of service temporarily? Excellent. County 421, please remain at 411. Okay, question 41.
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0: 9606.
3: Medic 411 is going to be out of service, and the crew is going to separate and drive 9650's vehicle back to Station 41.
0: That's clear, sir. We did advise 421. They're going to remain at base 41.
3: That's clear. You can show me in service.
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1: County, our current status is this alarm system is not reset. The risers in the building are inactive. Per the ECU, they do have an alarm company coming in to do maintenance and inspection and repair. Right now, the current EC is going to perform fire watch for the rest of the EC until the alarm company arrives. 9514, we'll be back in service.
0: 9514, alarm system not reset. Riders of the buildings are not active. Current EC is performing fire watch until further.

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Cross streets are Turtle Creek Drive. 91.44, 96.10, and medic 132. Changing, patient not alert. At 986, Greenbrier Hills Drive. 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

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Then he goes, now he thinks he's unconscious, not alert, he's now conscious and alert at this time. He started new medications for his first Parkinson's.

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1: 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At 7237, Westfield Woods Drive. 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

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Motor vehicle accident and known injury. Updated Hochul Parkway and Bear Creek Drive. Medic 451, 9834, and 9606. 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Updated Hochul Parkway and Bear Creek Drive. 2146.

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County 341, this is 734. Patients detained at this time, they are checking if you are clear. Continue to stay.

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1: 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We have company. Anyone refusal?
0: Yes, sir. Yes, sir.

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1: Go ahead, Cammy.
0: I understand you're remaining out with PD for lighting. Would you like any further status checks?
1: No, ma'am. 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
0: County's clear. Thank you, sir.

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1: Two twenty-one,
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1: Yes.
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At 3441, carriage crossing. 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

have two pajamas on, 3431 Terrace Crossing, first of all, I realize I know that I was a wheelchair, ETH, patient waiting nurse, now I'm seeing safety. Disadvised, he was celebrating his birthday yesterday. 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

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At 7092, South Outer 364 Unit 312. 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At 7092, South Outer 364, Unit 312, 2244.

Medic 341 responding to Elmore Garden Villa 7092 Southside 364 Room 312. 80-year-old male fell on the floor. No reported injuries. Patient was seen. Here's the front entrance.

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Difficulty breathing. Hilltop Manor. At 514 Duchenne Avenue. Cross streets are East Terra Lane. Medic 131 and 9514. Difficulty breathing. Hilltop Manor. At 514 Duchenne Avenue. Cross streets are East Terra Lane. 2303.

Medic 251, sick case, fast lane, at 3000, Highway 94 North, cross streets of Fox Hill Road. Medic 251, sick case, fast lane, at 3000, Highway 94 North, cross streets of Fox Hill Road, 2309.

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At 45, Honey Locust Lane, Unit 306A. Cross streets are Prawley Lane. Medic 211. Fall Public Assist. Lake St. Charles Retirement. At 45, Honey Locust Lane. Unit 306A. Cross streets are Prawley Lane. 2321.

Medic 211 responding, Lake St. Charles Retirement, 45 Honey Locust Lane, room 306A, Autumn, for an 84-year-old female who slipped out of bed, not reporting any injury. Entrance to the lobby.

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Abdominal pain. Stone Meadows. At 4007, Jessica Drive. Cross streets are Perry Kate Boulevard. Medic 411. Abdominal pain. Stone Meadows. At 4007, Jessica Drive. Cross streets are Perry Kate Boulevard. 2325.

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1: 3415 9450 and 9457 seizure at 122 Greendale Court cross street Zerzumbel Road 9450 and 9457 seizure at 122 Greendale Court cross street Zerzumbel Road 2353

9435 and Medic 261. Site case unknown status. Police request Stage Village Duchenne at 3212 Ridgeview Drive. Cross streets are West Randolph Street. 9435 and Medic 261. Site case unknown status. Police request Stage Village Duchenne at 3212 Ridgeview Drive. Cross streets are West Randolph Street. 2355.

那你说的是在哪里？都在这个上用手机跟着，或者说你这个东西呢？我需要新鲜的，换回来。Right, like me and ankle injury patients, who are like, teacher that work in, and I'm not on anybody's kids.

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Fall Public Assist. At 6011, Blake Thomas Drive. Cross streets are Perry Cake Boulevard. Medic 431. Fall Public Assist. At 6011, Blake Thomas Drive. Cross streets are Perry Cake Boulevard. 0035. Medic 331 and 9630. Fainting. Patient not alert. At 6, Hawk Forest Court. Cross streets are Highway D. 8925. Medic 331 and 9630. 5. Cross streets are Perry Cake Boulevard. 0035.

haven't told anyone. I'm calling 6011 George Thomas Drive. For an 81-year-old male, he's all getting into bed. He's experiencing some numbness in his legs. 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

33-31, exam 25% of 6 possible score for a 6-year-old female. New thinking, reported not aware. She's located on the ground, unable to get up on her own. 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She took 100 milligrams of trazodone that was a daily prescription, experiencing some pain in it. 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

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Site case unknown status. Police on scene advised to proceed quick trip. Old Town St. Peter's at 391 Main Street. Cross streets are North Service Road and Park Street. Medic 122 and 9524. Site case unknown status. Police on scene advised to proceed quick trip. Old Town St. Peter's at 391 Main Street. Cross streets are North Service Road and Park Street. 0053.

like 122, 95, 24 or something. Picked her up at 391 Main Street. Police are out with a 54-year-old female. She initially stated she took 50 Vicodin and had a reloaded firearm. She's now telling PD she did not take the Vicodin. PD's requesting medical assistance.

Medic 231. Fall possibly dangerous. At 607, Emerald Meadows Court. Cross streets or South Old Highway 94. Medic 231. Fall possibly dangerous. At 607, Emerald Meadows Court. Cross streets or South Old Highway 94. 0101.

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At 209 Davidson Drive. Cross streets are MRM Drive. Medic 121 and 9524. Chest pain, abnormal breathing. At 209 Davidson Drive. 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

I got 24, 22 reminders in the last female testing. Heart rate went from 35 to 55 during training over the last couple of years.

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Cross streets or Spencer Road. 0202.

1.29 by 3478 driver court for 60-year-old male. He woke up with chest pain, clamminess, and nausea. He took one of those aspirin. Patient was seen at the ER at 922 for a similar incident, no diagnosis.

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Full unknown status. At 121, Jacobs Way. Cross streets are Fallon Parkway. Medic 361. Full unknown status. At 121, Jacobs Way. Cross streets are Fallon Parkway. 0208.

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Site case serious bleeding. At 2953, Imperial Drive. Cross streets are Junk Station Road. 0224.

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We're obviously in safety. 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

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At 61, Hidden Cedar Place. Cross streets are West Highway N. Medic 431. 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At 61, Hidden Cedar Place. Cross streets are West Highway N. 0238.

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At 1311, Stone Creek Valley Circle. 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

The severe upper abdominal pain, dizziness, and nausea, collective, post-degree, will be located on the front porch.

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Medical 3191 14 responding to the Oak 77 MG 314. An 82-year-old male, numbness in his right arm, involuntary shaking, symptoms died approximately 0241. He's an indoor, entering from a fear of

0: Non trovo videocamera.
1: Medic 321, says per 33, 9652, can this relay?
0: 321, says per 33, 9652, can this relay?
2: Hi, 662, can I talk to our instrument service, please?
0: Okay.

0: Medic 131 from 9114. Come around to the north entrance from the far side of the building. We'll let you in.
1: 131, that's clear.
2: Hey, 662 to Kenny. Can you please attach me to 321's call again? Correct.
1: Okay.

0: Canada for 21. China at 3:21. Hey, 3:21, go ahead. So, receiving that fire alarm at this time, can you advise if there's any hazards?
1: It is 3:21, not at this time, but I think they're still trying to figure it out.
0: Come here, sir.
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0: 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County PD and 321 are on scene for medical calls. 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
1: 8734, clear, 8712, clear return. 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
2: 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We're calling up on scene now.
1: Yeah, okay.

0: You're right, or in St. Peter's, for sure, please.
1: You're right, or in St. Peter's, please.

Cedar County. Ma'am, if you could please dispatch an ambulance on the quiet back to Center Point. It'll be for the same patient that they called for earlier.

Medic 321. Evaluation. Police on scene advised to proceed respond on the quiet Center Point Hospital. At 4801, Weldon Spring Parkway Unit Front. 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Medic 321. Evaluation. Police on scene advised to proceed respond on the quiet Center Point Hospital. At 4801, Weldon Spring Parkway. Unit Front. Cross streets are O'Fallon Road and Regenthal Court. 0332.

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At 110, Perry Kate Boulevard, Unit 3022. Cross streets are Highway Z. 9854, and Medic 411. A known EMS problem. Boulevard, Wentzville, Independent Living. At 110, Perry Kate Boulevard. Unit 3022. Cross streets are Highway Z. 0354.

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She is currently ETOH and also took a pain pill. Patient Star is on scene with her as well.

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Chest pain with difficulty breathing. FedEx Freight. At 3951, Newtown Boulevard. Cross streets on Mueller Road. 9440, medic 251, and 9650. Chest pain with difficulty breathing. FedEx Freight. At 3951, Newtown Boulevard. Cross streets on Mueller Road. 0410.

He was just on the FedEx crate that he had 51 new child verified, responding to a 40-year-old male with chest pain, lightheaded, advanced, no cardiac history. So he located near the 380 door. They were advised to flag you down.

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I didn't want to be too fun. I wanted to do one with their case that calls. For some reason, like, you know, the constant abdominal pain above the nasal and vomiting. Patients are the pain woke up and sleep.

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0: 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Delmar Gardens, Wolf Allen, 7068 South Highway 364, room 104B. 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

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For a 73-year-old male, difficulty breathing. Believes this is due to a GERD episode after eating spicy food last night, having burning in his throat.

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At 1346, Triangle Drive. Cross streets are Jung Station Road. 0452.

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Entries in the hearing aids.

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Fall Public Assist. Clarendale of St. Peter's. At 10, to Bay Drive Unit 1416. Cross Streets or Mexico Road. Medic 121. Fall Public Assist. Clarendale of St. Peter's. At 10, to Bay Drive. Unit 1416. Cross Streets or Mexico Road. 0517.

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1: Thank you.

Medic 122. Assault a known status. Police on scene advised to proceed Steeplechase. At 29, Steeplechase Drive. Cross streets are Jamaica Drive and Belmont Drive. Medic 122. Assault a known status. Police on scene advised to proceed Steeplechase. At 29, Steeplechase Drive. Cross streets are Jamaica Drive and Belmont Drive. 0519.

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Police. 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At 101, Sheriff Dierker Court. Cross streets are Palm Jennifer Avenue. 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Medic 111 and 9640. 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Police. 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At 101, Sheriff Dierker Court. Cross streets are Palm Jennifer Avenue. Respond on FE Tap 68. 0525.

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1915 is fine. 1436 East of Avenue. President Louise, her cat is trapped in an HVAC vent. She says she saw it and attempted to open the vent. Yeah, ran away. What is gray and white in color with a pink bow?

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Difficulty breathing. Del Mar Garden Villas of O'Fallon. At 7092, South Outer 364. 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Cross streets are Twin Chimneys Boulevard and Montrachet Drive. 0550.

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Medic 221, 8744, and 9620. Hemorrhage dangerous. At 979, Lamphent Drive. Cross streets or Towers Road. 0553.

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At 230 Spencer Road, Unit 110 up. Cross streets are Spencer Road. Medic 121 and 9610. Evaluation: acute onset priority symptom. 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At 230 Spencer Road, Unit 110 up. Cross streets are Spencer Road. 0617.

120, 196, 10 responding. St. Peter's Rehab and Healthcare, 230 Spencer Road and 110A for a 77-year-old female seizure, looks like they were unconscious and breathing.

9534. 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Acute onset priority symptom. 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At 230, Spencer Road, Unit 110 up. Cross streets are Spencer Road. 9534. Evaluation. Acute onset priority symptom. 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At 230, Spencer Road. Unit 110 up. Cross streets are Spencer Road. 0621.

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Cross streets are Piney Road. Netic 451. 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At 109, Flourty Lewis Drive. Cross streets are Piney Road. 0645.

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Ineffective breathing. At 325, South 3rd Street. Cross streets are 1st Capitol Drive. 9410, Medic 262, and 9650. Ineffective breathing. At 325, South 3rd Street. Cross streets are 1st Capitol Drive. 0705.

0: 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Fall possibly dangerous. At 1477, Washington's Crossing Drive. Cross streets are Pewter Lane and President's Landing Drive.
1: Medic 362, 9659, 4th Avenue, 325 South 3rd Street, 1st and 4th Avenue Drive. 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
1: 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Floor D List Drive. 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

Medic 431. Fallen known status. Hawk Ridge. At 2204, Hawks Landing Drive. Cross streets are LSL Boulevard. Medic 431. Fallen known status. Hawk Ridge. At 2204, Hawks Landing Drive. Cross streets are LSL Boulevard. 0717.

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At 122, Viva Benny Circle. 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Medic 242 and 9542. 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At 122, Viva Benny Circle. Cross streets are Executive Center Parkway. 0719.

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Full unknown status. 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At 3877, Veterans Memorial Parkway Unit 216. Cross streets are Mexico Road and Cave Springs Road. 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Full unknown status. 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At 3877, Veterans Memorial Parkway. Unit 216. Cross streets are Mexico Road and Cave Springs Road. 0724.

Medic 241 responding, Country Inn and Suites, 3877 Veterans Memorial Parkway, room 216. 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

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Cross streets are South Kings Highway Street and Tompkins Street. 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At 1800, First Capital Drive. Unit 229. Cross streets are South Kings Highway Street and Tompkins Street. 0733.

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1: 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Hemorrhage difficulty breathing. At 48, North Trumbull Circle. Cross streets are Sierra Point Drive and Sierra Point Drive. 0736.

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Responding 48 North Trumbull Circle for a 65-year-old female, wanting to go with difficulty breathing, history of pancreatic cancer.

0: Static 412. Sick case. At 301 West Wind Summit Drive. Cross streets are Fairway Valley Drive and Wessexport. Medic 412. Sick case. At 301 West Wind Summit Drive. Cross streets are Fairway Valley Drive and Wessex. Court. 0740.
1: County Medic 261. Status clear. Priority 3.
2: South Coast, Priority 3.
0: Cross streets are Fairway Valley Drive and Wessexport. Medic 412. Sick case. At 301 West Wind Summit Drive. Cross streets are

94-12 responding, 301 West Wind, Summit Drive, across the Sterling Valley Drive, and Wessex Court. For a 94-year-old female, left hip pain, found to her cat.

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1: Two 51
0: says clear priority 3. 251 says clear priority 3.

Medic 421. Sick case. At 57, Frosty Brook Court. Cross Streets or Guthrie Road. Medic 421. Sick case. At 57, Frosty Brook Court. Cross Streets or Guthrie Road. 0749.

Medic 341. Changing. Club Fitness Lake St. Louis. At 6298 Ronald Reagan Drive. Cross streets are Hawk Ridge Trail. Medic 341. Changing. Club Fitness Lake St. Louis. At 6298 Ronald Reagan Drive. Cross streets are Hawk Ridge Trail. 0750.

Medic 421 responding 57 Frosty Court Cross of Guthrie Road for a 9-year-old female constipation anxiety.

0: 341, responding, Club Fitness, 6298, Long Oregon Drive for a hitching rope female, fainted on the treadmill, fell off, has not eaten anything in almost 24 hours.
1: County 262 is back in service.
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2: 9609.
3: I've been flagged down northbound Highway K, King at Mexico Road for a motor vehicle crash with lane blockage, airbags deployed. It'll be a white sedan, northbound K, King at Mexico.
2: That's clear. I'll show you on scene. Would you like additional resources?
3: Yeah, we could use a pumper and a LSV. Thanks.
2: That's cool.

9609, Medic 131, and 9134. Motor vehicle accident with injuries. As Highway K and Mexico Road. Cross streets are Highway K and Mexico Road. 9609, Medic 131, and 9134. Motor vehicle accident with injuries. As Highway K and Mexico Road. Cross streets are Highway K and Mexico Road. 0755.

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0: 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Medic 121 and 9662. 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Quick Trip, Old Town St. Peter's, at 391 Main Street. Cross streets are North Service Road. 0757.

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0: On scene, one vehicle, minor damage. Occupant appears out. 9102 is clear, disregard.
1: 9134, on scene, one vehicle, minor damage, occupant out. 9102, clear, disregard.
2: 9514, and medic 132, seizure. At 40, Botcher Creek Drive. Cross streets of Richmond Center Boulevard. 9514, and medic 132, seizure. At 40, Botcher Creek Drive. Cross streets of Richmond Center Boulevard. 0758.
1: 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Quick trip 391 Main Street, St. Peter's PD on scene. 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
3: 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You can disregard 62.
4: Left clear, 9661, responding in place for 9662.
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1: 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Medic 132, 9514, responding, 48 Boucher Creek Drive, cross streets of Richmond Center Boulevard, for a 46-year-old male, single seizure, recently stopped taking seizure medication, history of Down syndrome and dementia. Now working with

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2: 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At 2475 Bear Creek Drive. Cross streets are North Point Prairie Road.
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2: 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At 2475 Bear Creek Drive. Cross streets are North Point Prairie Road. 0803.
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Follow public assist. Oak Creek Hills. At 9, Dogwood Lane. Cross streets are Sutter's Mill Road and Spencer Valley Drive. Medic 242. Follow public assist. Oak Creek Hills. At 9, Dogwood Lane. Cross streets are Sutter's Mill Road and Spencer Valley Drive. 0805.

Mid-8 4-liter responding, 2475 Bear Creek Drive in Philbert, Point Prairie off North Point Prairie for a 65-year-old female, self in the carrier, not injured.

Big 242 is flying number 9, Dogwood Lane at Oak Creek Hills, across of Sutter's Mill Road and Spencer Valley Drive for a 90-year-old female Parkinson's patient. Fall 9 injury, 140 pounds.

0: 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Traumatic injury. Crystal Creek. At 1137, Crystal Creek Parkway. Cross streets are Petersburg Place and Wentzville Parkway. 9834, and Medic 422. Traumatic injury. Crystal Creek. At 1137, Crystal Creek Parkway. Cross streets are Petersburg Place and Wentzville Parkway. 0810.
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Move up. 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At 501 East Pierce Boulevard. Cross streets are Ash Street and North Locust Street. Medic 431. Move up. Scat Station 41. At 501 East Pierce Boulevard. Cross streets are Ash Street and North Locust Street. 0812.

9422 and 834 responding, 1137 Crystal Creek Parkway, cross off Petersburg Place for a 39-year-old male. Twisted his back, attempting to lift his child now, having severe back pain.

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1: 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Traffic for 431. 431, you can return from the 431, disregard.

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23, 21, 87, 34, 166, TK, mobile man, 50-year-old male, 200 breathing, dizziness, blood pressure, 189 over 120.

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Changing. Treehouse of Greater St. Louis. At 332. Stable Lane. Cross streets are Highway Z. Medic 331. Changing. Treehouse of Greater St. Louis. At 332. Stable Lane. Cross streets are Highway Z. 0848.

31 responding. Treehouse of Greater St. Louis. 332 Sibling, off Highway Z Zebra. 25-year-old female, multiple faintings. Serious POTS, currently conscious alert. 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

0: 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Fall possibly dangerous. At 1016, Crescent Drive. Cross streets are Westport Lane and West Randolph Street. Medic 262. Fall possibly dangerous.
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0: 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Cross streets are Westport Lane and West Randolph Street. 0851.

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At 4640, Briargate Drive. Cross streets are Kensington Place Court and Kisker Road. 0855.

3312, responding 4640 Bargate Drive, Crescent Kensington Place, Francisco Road, 72-year-old male, fell off of a 8-foot single-story roof, complaining of a back injury and rib pain, difficulty breathing due to pain in the ribs. 331 on scene.

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Cross streets are Borgel Road in Saxony Reach Court. 8925 and Medic 451, Sit Case Alter LLC, at 3490 South Point Prairie Road. Cross streets are Borgel Road in Saxony Reach Court. 0857.

0: 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Move up. Scat Station 41. At 501 East Pierce Boulevard. Cross streets are Ash Street and North Locust Street. Medic 341. Move up. Scat Station 41. At 501 East Pierce Boulevard. Cross streets are Ash Street and North Locust Street. 0858.
1: 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Two sixteen, status quo, 23.

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At 168, Steely Road. Cross streets are Highway Z. Medic 431, 9844, and 8934. Medical alarm. At 168, Steely Road. Cross streets are Highway Z. 0906.

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At 1757, Lake St. Louis Boulevard. Cross streets are Edgewater Point and Church Hill Court. 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Cross streets are Edgewater Point and Church Hill Court. 0908.

0: Medic 351. Allergic reaction. Frontier Middle School. At 9233, Highway W. Cross streets are wild turkey running.
1: 8934 confirming your response.
0: 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Allergic reaction. Frontier Middle School. At 9233, Highway W. Cross streets are wild turkey run and Dyer Road. 0910.
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Medical alarm. Second tones. At 168, Steely Road. Cross streets are highway Z. 8934. Medical alarm. Second tones. At 168, Steely Road. Cross streets are highway Z. 0911.

0: 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Medical alarm. Fill in. At 168, Steely Road. Cross streets are Highway Z. 9844. Medical alarm. Fill in. At 168, Steely Road. Cross streets are Highway Z. 0913.
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51 responding Frontier Middle, 9233, Highway Double D, 58-year-old female with an allergic reaction, difficulty swallowing, fast heart rate, and a rash. 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

0: 431 says clear party 3, we made entry. Fire, Commissioner Herrick.
1: 431 says clear party 3, 9854, clear to disregard, made entry.
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0: 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At 1400 T.R. Hughes Boulevard. Cross streets of Meadowlands Estates Lane and Pearl Drive. Medic 111. Sick case. St. Charles County EOC. At 1400 T.R. Hughes Boulevard. Cross streets of Meadowlands Estates Lane and Pearl Drive. 0921.
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Fall patient not alert. At 202, Black Oak Drive. Cross streets are Glen Allen Drive and Home Park Drive. Medic 361, 8712, and 9650. Fall patient not alert. At 202, Black Oak Drive. Cross streets are Glen Allen Drive and Home Park Drive. 0932. Medic 412. Evaluation. Mercy Go Health, Wentzville. At 1111, West Pierce Boulevard, Unit 5. Cross streets are Schroeder Creek Boulevard and Bank Street. Medic 412. Evaluation. Mercy Go Health, Wentzville. At 1111, West Pierce Boulevard. Unit 5. Cross streets are Schroeder Creek Boulevard and Bank Street. 0932.

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Hey, Four Towers, my name is Richard Gohill, 211 in West Pierce Boulevard, treatment room 5 for a 53-year-old female allergic reaction with tongue swelling. Benadryl was administered. 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

Medic 422. Move up. Scout Station 41. At 501 East Pierce Boulevard. Cross streets are Ash Street and North Locust Street. Medic 422. Move up. Scout Station 41. At 501 East Pierce Boulevard. Cross streets are Ash Street and North Locust Street. 0936.

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0: 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Medic 132. 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At 1042, Pebble Beach Drive. 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

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At 3808 Pine Forest Lane. Cross streets are Starlight Drive and St. Gregory Lane. 0941.

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0: 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Gas leak, outside. Village of Edelweiss. 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

0: 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Medic 121, Sick Case, Church Street Village, at 615 South Church Street, Unit 309, Cross Street, Sir Mexico Road and Estes Park Drive, 1003.
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2: There is. There is.
1: Clear for 121, stretch clear for 83. 121, stretch clear for 83.

0: Medic 412. Sick case. Boulevard Wampsville. Independent living. At 110, Harry Kate Boulevard, Unit 2011. Cross streets are Highway C and John Charles Drive. Medic 412. Sick case. Boulevard Wampsville. Independent living. At 110, Harry Kate Boulevard. Unit 2011. Cross streets are Highway C and John Charles Drive. 1012. Medic 422. Move up. SCAT Station 41. At 501 East Pierce Boulevard. Cross streets are Ash Street and North Locust Street. Medic 422. Move up. SCAT Station 41. At 501 East Pierce Boulevard. Cross streets are Ash Street and North Locust Street. 1012.
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0: 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Chest pain. 703 Patricia Court, Unit C. At 703, Patricia Court, Unit C. Cross streets are West Pierce Boulevard. Medic 422, 9815, and 9640. Chest pain. 703 Patricia Court, Unit C. At 703, Patricia Court, Unit C. Cross streets are West Pierce Boulevard. 1023.
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0: 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Medic 451. Chest pain. 703 Patricia Court, Unit C. At 703, Patricia Court. Unit C. Cross streets are West Pierce Boulevard. 1024. Medic 422. Move up. Scat Station 41. At 501, East Pierce Boulevard. Cross streets are Ash Street and North Locust Street. Medic 422.
1: Medic 451, 15 responding. 703, Patricia Court Apartment, seeing Charles.
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0: 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At 893, Natchez Drive. Cross streets are Odin Drive and Colonnade Court. Medic 231 and 8724. Fall. At 893, Natchez Drive. Cross streets are Odin Drive and Colonnade Court. 1027.
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Cross streets are South Kings Highway Street and Tompkins Street. 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Unit 13. Cross streets are South Kings Highway Street and Tompkins Street. 1106.

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Cross streets are South Kings Highway Street and Tompkins Street. 9460. 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Unit 13. Cross streets are South Kings Highway Street and Tompkins Street. 1114.

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Cross streets are St. Lawrence Drive and St. Luke Drive. 95-24, Medic-121, and 96-10. Ineffective breathing. 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

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Make sure COPD, no other from inhaler.

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Fall Public Assist. Clarendale of St. Peters. At 10, Dupre Drive Unit 2422. Cross Streets are Mexico Road and Bellamy Drive. Medic 242. Fall Public Assist. Clarendale of St. Peters. At 10, Dupre Drive. Unit 2422. Cross Streets are Mexico Road and Bellamy Drive. 1126. Medic 221 and 9815. Site case unknown status. Police on scene advised to proceed. At Meyer Road and Wood Hollow Drive. Cross streets are Meyer Road and Wood Hollow Drive. Medic 221 and 9815. Site case unknown status. Police on scene advised to proceed. At Meyer Road and Wood Hollow Drive. Cross streets are Meyer Road and Wood Hollow Drive. 1127.

Medic 242 responding, clearing to St. Peter's, Tenderbury Drive, room 2422 for a female in her 80s, all non-injury, currently has a shingles outbreak.

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2: And 9554. Commercial alarm. Now reported false. At 121, Klondike Crossing. Cross streets are 1st Executive Avenue and Mexico Road. 9542 and 9554. Commercial alarm. Now reported false. At 121, Klondike Crossing. Cross streets are 1st Executive Avenue and Mexico Road. 1131.

7542 responding. 121 Climate Crossing. So the original call in is a general fire zone E. 111 not reported false.

9854, and Medic 431. Diabetic problems not alert. Walgreens, East Highway N. At 10, East Highway N. Cross streets are West Highway N and Highway Z. 9854, and Medic 431. Diabetic problems not alert. Walgreens, East Highway N. At 10, East Highway N. Cross streets are West Highway N and Highway Z. 1135.

9640. Diabetic problems not alert. Walgreens, East Highway N. At 10, East Highway N. Cross streets are West Highway N and Highway Z. 9640. Diabetic problems not alert. Walgreens, East Highway N. At 10, East Highway N. Cross streets are West Highway N and Highway Z. 1136.

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0: 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NE 54 on scene, Medic 431, 964 responding, parking lot Walgreens, 10 East Highway, in a black Nissan with hazards on for a 52-year-old female, reported as not alert, has taken glucose, still in and out of it.

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Hemorrhage difficulty breathing. 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At 105, Quiet Grove Court. Cross streets are Ohms Road. Medic 361, 9514, and 9620. Hemorrhage difficulty breathing. Country crossing. At 105, Quiet Grove Court. Cross streets are Ohms Road. 1145.

0: Medic 321 and 9662. Violence Ike case non-suicidal. Police request stage Francis Howell Middle School. At 825, O'Fallon Road Unit C-102. Cross streets are in Wellington Farm Drive. Medic 321 and 9662. Violence Ike case.
1: Medic 316 and 9565 are in court in the country, crossing Holmes Road, getting a four-year-old female, measurably in weakness, shallow breathing,
0: 1147.
1: Jesus is due to incorrect progesterone dosing.

0: Hey, 321, 96. Thanks for being responding. Francis Alamo, 825 Old Fallon Road. From Seeker, Alabama, to the stage, the county police, responding for a 13-year-old female with disabilities, manic episode.
1: 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At 9:15, it's at the circle. Cross streets are Remington Boulevard and Carbine Lane. 9542 and 9457. Traumatic injury. At 9:15, it's at the circle. Cross streets are Remington Boulevard and Carbine Lane. 1150.

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2457, 9542 is flying 915 Ithaca Circle, across of Remington Boulevard, in Carbine Lane for a 69-year-old female. Pushy, broke her hip in her sleep. Previous history of hip injury.

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At 1719, Bromfield Court. 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

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At 825, O'Fallon Road, Unit C-102. Cross streets are in Wellington Farm Drive. 9630. Violent fright case non-suicidal. 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At 825, O'Fallon Road. Unit C-102. 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(91) 54 and (91) 44. 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Commercial alarm. First Community Credit Union. At 771 Caledonia Parkway. Cross streets are Caledonia Parkway and Alrieta Boulevard. 1202.

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0: 111 transporting Lake St. Louis.
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Heart problem, cardiac history. At 838 Cadbury Drive. 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Heart problem, cardiac history. 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
1: 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Overdose medication not alert. At 405, Oak Leaf Drive. Cross streets are West Clay Street and Ross Key Road. 9410, medic 251, and 9620. Overdose medication not alert. At 405, Oak Leaf Drive. Cross streets are West Clay Street and Ross Key Road. 1218.

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1: 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Medic 261, 6 29 410 is 545. 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

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At 2721 Zumel Road. Cross streets are Ipswich Lane and Pembroke Lane. 9554 and 9460. Commercial alarm. 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At 2721 Zumel Road. Cross streets are Ipswich Lane and Pembroke Lane. 1221

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2: 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Nothing is showing. 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
0: 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Streets or Highway N and Dyer Road. Medic 351. Move up. Scat station 43. At 2304. Hopewell Road. Cross streets or Highway N and Dyer Road. 1227.

Medic 422 responding outside St. Joe's East entrance, treating a medical plaza for 77-year-old male. Fell outside with a head injury.

Static 122. Allergic reaction. 7-Eleven. At 6680, Mexico Road. Cross streets are Country Hill Road and Mexico Road. Medic 122. Allergic reaction. 7-Eleven. At 6680, Mexico Road. Cross streets are Country Hill Road and Mexico Road. 1230.

21-22 was fine. 7-11-6680 Mexico Road for a 39-year-old female allergic reaction to IV medication or Tramadol that was taken in urgent care for kidney stones, reporting hives, lightheaded. Be looking at Blue Ford Bronco.

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0: 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Cross streets are Ash Street and North Locust Street.
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0: 131 responding, 84 Fox Gate Court across West Gate Drive for a 73-year-old female, slip and fall in the shower, reporting non-injury, a cancer patient.
1: County Medical 131, we're just arriving, pulling up on an accident right now. We're going to advise if this is going to be an injury or not.
0: Okay, 131, on scene, NVA, we'll advise on injuries. On 131, would you like to fill in your call, and can you advise vehicle description?

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0: 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Time at mother, only got one patient, fire 3.
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0: cross streets are Ash Street and North Locust Street. Medic 111. Move up. 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At 501, East Pierce Boulevard. Cross streets are Ash Street and North Locust Street. 1253.
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At 2065, Flatwoods Road. 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Sick case with difficulty breathing. At 2065, Flatwoods Road. 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

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Fell this morning with a head injury. Boy is drooling with garbled speech at baseline.

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2: 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Acute onset priority symptom. Winter Estates. At 2150 West Randolph Street, Unit 614. Cross streets are. Medic 262 and 9620. 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Acute onset priority symptom. Windsor Estates. At 2150 West Randolph Street. Unit 614. Cross streets are 1322

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Was choking on food and no longer choking, partial blockage, some difficulty breathing.

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Medic 121. Follow public assist. At 5, Jenny Lynn Drive. Cross streets of Sutter's Mill Road. Medic 121. Follow public assist. At 5, Jenny Lynn Drive. Cross streets of Sutter's Mill Road. 1326.

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Located in front. Medic 242, responding number 5, Jenny Lynn Drive, cross of Sutter's Mill, for a 75-year-old female, fell getting out of the car, partially out of the vehicle, non-injured, cancer patient.

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Started this morning. 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

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A 39-year-old female, SI, not violent, no weapons. Anyone 4498, 44, responding to the Meadows, 11 Meadows Circle Drive. She was in the Long Come Hay for VC's Kitchen, Suite 400, Zone 72.

0: 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Overdose arrest. 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At 1221, Emberglen Drive. 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At 1221, Emberglen Drive. Cross streets are Whispering Ridge Lane and Summerwood Drive. Respond on FE Cat 61. 1342.
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0: 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Nothing showing. 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
0: 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Cross streets are winding stairway and Beesport. Medic 341, 9630, and 9144. Overdose. Scene safety issues present Twin Chimneys Villages. At 7438, Blue Oaks Drive. Cross streets are winding stairway and Beesport. 1400.

Medic 341, 9630, 9144 responding, 7438 Little Oaks Drive, crossover winding stairway. Team 50 is just present, PD's en route for an unknown age subject, took five handfuls of Advil.

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Difficulty breathing. At 191 Southern Oaks Drive. Cross streets are Southern Oaks Court and Bardstown Court. Medic 212 and 9450. Difficulty breathing. At 191 Southern Oaks Drive. Cross streets are Southern Oaks Court and Bardstown Court. 1411.

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A known EMS problem. Clarendale of St. Peter's. At 10, Dupree Drive, Unit 2234. Cross streets are Mexico Road and Bellamy Drive. Medic 122 and 9524. A known EMS problem. Clarendale of St. Peter's. At 10, Dupree Drive. Unit 2234. Cross streets are Mexico Road and Bellamy Drive. 1417.

0: 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JC Park at 2805 Elm Street. Cross streets are Elmwood Drive and Homewood Avenue. Medic 262 and 9410, changing. JC Park at 2805 Elm Street. Cross streets are Elmwood Drive and Homewood Avenue. 1419.
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Overdose poisoning accidental, no symptoms. Fox Ridge. At 710, Rabbit Run Drive. Cross streets are Hunt Run Drive and Red Coat Trail. Medic 421. Overdose poisoning accidental, no symptoms. Fox Ridge. At 710, Rabbit Run Drive. Cross streets are Hunt Run Drive and Red Coat Trail. 1426.

May 4/21 responding, 710 Rabbit Run Drive in Fox Ridge, cross of Hunt Run Drive and Red Goat Trail, 1 PD en route. 4-year-old male states he believes he was stuck with someone else's insulin needle while he was at the bar. Now he seems confused, complaining of a headache and dizziness.

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At 1781, Zavelle Road Unit Holdover. Cross streets are Hawksnest Drive and Lake Court. 9450 and 9457. Sick person. St. Charles City Police Department. At 1781, Zavelle Road Unit Holdover. Cross streets are Hawksnest Drive and Lake Court. 1434.

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0: 231, you're clear to return from the move-up.
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Diabetic problems. At Piney Road in Somerset Manor Drive. Cross streets are Piney Road in Somerset Manor Drive. Medic 451. Diabetic problems. At Piney Road in Somerset Manor Drive. Cross streets are Piney Road, then Somerset Manor Drive. 1443.

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Cross Street Sir McNemony Road and Mexico Road. Medic 121. Fall possibly dangerous. 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At 314, Mid Rivers Mall Drive. Cross Street Sir McNemony Road and Mexico Road. 1456.

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At 3270, Giton Lane. 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Allergic reaction. At 3270, Giton Lane. 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

Medic 211 responding to 3270, Janton Lane, crossing the switch lane in Kelsey Lane for a 56-year-old male stung in the ear by a bee. Stinger still attached. Bee male is going to be attached.

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1: Medic 451, sick case, SMC of Wentzville, at 1534 West Meyer Road. Cross streets on Wentzville Parkway and Fairview Farms Drive. Medic 451, sick case, SMC of Wentzville, at 1534 West Meyer Road. Cross streets on Wentzville Parkway and Fairview Farms Drive. 1520.

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Stroke numbness. At 10, Lusick Court. Cross streets are Rue Grand Drive. Medic 422 and 9815. Stroke numbness. At 10, Lusick Court. Cross streets are Rue Grand Drive. 1526.

0: 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Sick case. At 766, Autumn Valley Drive. 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Medic 111. Sick case. At 766, Autumn Valley Drive. Cross streets are Autumn Grove Court and Autumn Grove Drive. 1529.
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She does have a history of TIAs.

11 is fine. 766 Autumn Valley Drive, cross of Autumn Grove Court. For a 64-year-old male, lack of self-care, weakness, right leg pain from my recent toe injury, 240 pounds.

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0: 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At 8484, Mexico Road. Cross streets are White Oak Lane and Mexico Loop Road East. Medic 131, 9640, and 9134. Fainting. 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At 8484, Mexico Road. Cross streets are White Oak Lane and Mexico Loop Road East. 1537. Medic 412. Level 1 transfer. St. Joseph's Lake, St. Louis.
1: Medic 131, 9640, and 9134. 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Female in her 50s. 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

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Fall possibly dangerous. Aldi, warehouse. At 475, Probe Drive. Cross streets on West Geneva Drive. Medic 121. Fall possibly dangerous. Aldi, warehouse. At 475, Probe Drive. Cross streets are West Geneva Drive. 1542.

Leave 121 responding, Aldi's warehouse, 475 Pearl Drive for a 26-year-old male. 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

0: 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Pregnant third trimester hemorrhage.
1: Medic 423,
0: 23, Grand Court. Cross streets are Brentmore Drive.
1: Oh, you know, hold your traffic, am I?
0: 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Pregnant third trimester hemorrhage. At 23, Brentmore Court. Cross streets are Brentmore Drive. 1547.

0: 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Sick case. At 319, Revolution Drive. Cross streets are Kaleidoscope Lane and Sergeant Pepper Drive. Medic 122. Sick case. At 319, Revolution Drive. Cross streets are Kaleidoscope Lane and Sergeant Pepper Drive. 1549.
1: County Medic 422.
0: 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Fainting. Del Mar Gardens, Elizabeth Fallon. At 7092, South Outer 364, Unit 301. Cross streets are Twin Chimneys Boulevard and Montrachet Drive. Medic 341. Fainting. Del Mar Gardens, Elizabeth Fallon. At 7092, South Outer 364. Unit 301. Cross streets are Twin Chimneys Boulevard and Montrachet Drive. 1549. Medic 132 and 9514. Seizure. 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At 11, Will Marie Parkway.
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0: 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And 9514. Seizure. Vanguard Mobile Park. At 11, Will Marie Parkway. Cross streets are Galaxy and Constellation.
1: 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Cause of Kaleidoscope Lane. For a 73-year-old male vomiting with abdominal pain.

Medic 341 responding to Delmar Gardens, 7092 South Auto 364, Unit 301, for an 86-year-old female near fainting, possible AFib, denies any chest pain. She had an ablation 20 years ago.

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1: 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Del Mar Garden to Elizabeth Fallon. At 7092 South Outer 364 Unit 301. Cross streets are Twin Chimneys Boulevard and Moore Brass Bay Drive. 9154 and 9630. Unconscious. Breathing. Del Mar Garden to Elizabeth Fallon. At 7092 South Outer 364. Unit 301. Cross streets are Twin Chimneys Boulevard and Moore Brass Bay Drive. 1552.

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1: 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Del Mar Garden Villas of O'Fallon. At 7092, south out of 364 unit 301. Cross streets are Twin Chimneys Boulevard and Montrachet Drive. 9664. Unconscious breathing. Del Mar Garden Villas of O'Fallon. At 7092, south out of 364. Unit 301.
0: Cross
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Kind of 24, 22.

0: turn from northbound 31. Our status is still clear of priority 3. We're going to be delayed on scene.
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At 8484, Mexico Road. Cross streets are White Oak Lane and Mexico Loop Road East. 9134, Medic 111, and 9610. 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At 8484, Mexico Road. Cross streets are White Oak Lane and Mexico Loop Road East. 1605.

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Difficulty breathing. 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Difficulty breathing. Old High School. At 600 Campus Drive. Cross streets are West Northview Avenue and Schroeder Creek Boulevard. 1607.

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2: 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Medic 361. Move up. 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At 8430, Mexico Road. Cross streets are Barrington Drive and Saundren Street. 1608.

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Vehicle fire. At Bryan Road and Veterans Memorial Parkway. Cross streets on Bryan Road and Veterans Memorial Parkway. 9144. Vehicle fire. At Bryan Road and Veterans Memorial Parkway. Cross streets on Bryan Road and Veterans Memorial Parkway. 1617.

0: 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Vehicle fire. At Bryan Road and Veterans Memorial Parkway. Cross streets on Bryan Road and Veterans Memorial Parkway. Medic 421. Vehicle fire. At Bryan Road and Veterans Memorial Parkway. Cross streets on Bryan Road and Veterans Memorial Parkway. 1618.
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Fall Public Assist. At 1979, Hanley Road. Cross streets are Darden Place Way and Highway 364 West. Medic 351. Fall Public Assist. At 1979, Hanley Road. Cross streets are Darden Place Way and Highway 364 West. 1632.

0: Kind of a 361. Medic 351 responding. 361, you're clear to return from the move up. Medic 351 responding. San Williams apartments, 1979 Handy Road. For a 39-year-old female, fell walking her dog before it was 9 and 3. Friendly dog on a leash, working on the side of the building, in the grass.
1: 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Cross Street Sir Jim Cannon Road. Medic 111 and 9214. Chest pain. Gentleman Manor. At 2408 Meadow Point Drive. Cross Street Sir Jim Cannon Road. 1635.

0: 11-92-14 responding 2408 Meadow Point Drive in Gendron there for a 73-year-old female. This is up to quickly now, having chest and jaw pain, heart rate of 177, history of angina, aspirin was taken.
1: Mechanical 351.
0: 351.
1: Do you have anything further on the location of this patient?
0: 351, standby. They were on the side of the building in the grass.

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0: 29. San Miguel Drive. Cross streets are Veterans Memorial Parkway. 9542 and Medic 241. Stroke numbness. At 9, San Miguel Drive. Cross streets are Veterans Memorial Parkway. 1641.

0: 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Stroke diagnostic is negative at this time.
1: Medic 431 and 9844, motor vehicle accident, ill injuries, at Highway N and Glenbrook Manor Drive. Cross streets are Highway N and Glenbrook Manor Drive. Medic 431 and 9844, motor vehicle accident, ill injuries, at Highway N and Glenbrook Manor Drive. Cross streets are Highway N and Glenbrook Manor Drive. 1645.

0: 431 NE 44 responding near Highway in Nora and Glenbrook Manor Drive, just west of Lake St. Louis Boulevard. Report a four vehicle NVA with airbag deployment, one vehicle leaking fluid, possible non injury. Highway Patrol is in route.
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0: 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Fire in this red.
1: 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Confirming fire is clear to this red.

Medic 421. Allergic reaction. It states at O'Fallon Lakes. At 1213, O'Fallon Lakes Drive. Building 1. Cross streets are Veterans Memorial Parkway. Medic 421. Allergic reaction. It states at O'Fallon Lakes. At 1213, O'Fallon Lakes Drive. Building 1. Cross streets are Veterans Memorial Parkway. 1652.

Civic 421 responding, 1213 O'Fallon Lakes Drive. 45-year-old female, allergic reaction to asphalt, reporting blood pressure of 200 over 100. There is a juvenile on scene, PD is en route for child care.

0: 4421 responding, 1213 Newfoundlands Drive in Newfoundlands Province for a 45-year-old female. I believe she's having anaphylactic reaction to the smell of asphalt. She has not used her EpiPen. She has a blood pressure of 200 over 120. Not reporting any difficulty breathing right now. PD is allowed for juvenile
1: 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Unit E. Cross Street, Sergeant Durbin Road at Donner Pass. 1655.

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0: 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Motor vehicle accident and known injury. At 2701, Woodale Lane. Cross streets are Ridgelawn Lane and Ridgemore Lane. 9620, Medic 121, and 9524. Motor vehicle accident and known injury. At 2701, Woodale Lane. 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

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Pretty unseen with a 70-year-old female requesting EMS to check files.

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Medic 231. 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

231 responding, St. Charles Rehabilitation, 22 Mar Lane, Cottage 18, for a 20-year-old male, fell from bed with an ankle injury. This was called in by the patient, not staff.

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1: 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They said it was building 18.
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At 204 Prominence Lane. 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

0: 9564, and medic 231. Sick person. 16 millimeters 364 eastbound. At 1562, 1598 Highway 364 east. Cross streets are Missouri River and River Valley Drive. 9564, and medic 231. Sick person. 16 millimeters 364 eastbound. At 1562, 1598 Highway 364 east. Cross streets are Missouri River and River Valley Drive. 1741.
1: 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You're responding to a 4 Prominence Lane. 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
1: Do we have a vehicle description or anything for this call in regards to what we're looking for?
0: Two thirty two.

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At 2701, Woodale Lane. Cross streets are Ridgelawn Lane and Ridgemore Lane. Medic 122. Fall not dangerous. At 2701, Woodale Lane. 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

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Closed out with a patient advising his wife called him and said the 16-month-old female was shaking, not breathing well. Single episode. Has a fever of 37.5 Celsius.

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95-14, and medic 131. Sick case with difficulty breathing. At 8, West Winds Drive. Cross streets are 4 Winds Drive and North Winds Drive. 95-14, and medic 131. Sick case with difficulty breathing. At 8, West Winds Drive. Cross streets are 4 Winds Drive and North Winds Drive. 1815.

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0: 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It's a non-injury accident. 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
1: Was that MVA blocking? 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
0: 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One lane.
1: 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Do you have a vehicle description?
0: The black SUV versus a gray SUV.
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0: AB 融合 is only blocking the intersection or specific road.
1: They're blocking on Cape Springs. It's one single lane. Traffic is still getting by.
0: That's clear, thank you. AB融合 is information St. Peter's is out.
1: AB融合 is clear. I did not remain on scene.
0: Thank you.

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Heart problem, abnormal breathing. 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At 1410, Meadow Point Drive. 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

0: 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We'll have a call for 421.
1: That's clear. 423 responding. 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

Medic 422, 9144 responding, gentleman manor, 1410 Meadow Point Drive, for an 82-year-old female, history of AFib. Told her daughter her heart was beating fast, very nervous. Daughter is en route from 9444.

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0: 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Motor vehicle accident and known injury. 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At 841, 899 Brian Road. Cross streets on Brian Road off ramp and Veterans Memorial Parkway. 92-14, Metaphor 21, and 96-33. Motor vehicle accident and known injury. Brian Road at the exit ramp. At 841, 899 Brian Road. Cross streets on Brian Road off ramp and Veterans Memorial Parkway. 1839. Medic 111 and 9114. Sick case altered LOC. At 2055, Arrow Point Lane. Cross streets on Mueller Road. Medic 111 and 9114. Sick case altered LOC. At 2055, Arrow Point Lane. Cross streets on Mueller Road. 1840.
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94-21, 96-33, 92-14 responding. Fired Road at the exit ramp. Fired Road at the exit ramp for a two vehicle MVA. One white F-150 hit the median. Unknown description of second vehicle. Both are on the shoulder. Highway patrols are out. Fired Road, just information. County PD is on scene.

Medic 111, 914 team responding, 2055, Arrow Point Lane. 66-year-old male, confused, fever, chills. Vision is perfectly good. Fell out of a chair earlier today. Possibly ETI.

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At 3340, Elman Road, Unit 229. Cross streets are Harry S. Truman Boulevard and Truman Terrace Drive. 9542, medic 242, and 9610. 12, patient not alert. 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At 3340, Elman Road. Unit 229. Cross streets are Harry S. Truman Boulevard and Truman Terrace Drive. 1851,

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